0: Escolta, Zicat.
1: At least it is true. 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

Activa el mode estiu. 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

0: Cat Party. Ja és cap de setmana a ICAT.
1: You let her catch you? You say what you always say. Say it wasn't me.

Les nits de divendres i Cat Party. 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I've got you on my mind, let's have a good time. I just wanna dance all night, have a little fun, I think I might.

0: 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What do you think it is?
1: I think it's all about the rhythm and the love.

0: What do you think it is?
1: I think it's all about the rhythm and the love and what you can do with the rhythm.

Escoltes ICAT. I know you moved on to someone new. Hope life is beautiful. You were the light for me to find my truth. I just wanna say thank you.

0: 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Fix your motherfucking face. 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
1: Yeah.